Siamese Elephants with Sad Song on the radio, preceded by Volker Acht with Blaue Stunde, and then we launched the 2 a.m. hour with a little Slater demanding that you dance. We are cruising through the late night a little bit after 2 a.m. Welcome to those of you that have joined me. You're in tune to Sleepless with your man JoJo, the one and only Nighthawk, and coming up this hour, I'm going to be giving you some Lola Young, some Oliver Malcolm. I got Build-A-Book, I got Beyonce, I got SZA, I got Little Sims, and even Cardi B for you. And right now, for your ears, let's jump in with the sounds of Salo. This one's a Streichle Tauben.

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2: I saw a man out in Hollywood. He carried a sign that said he hated me. I said, please get in line.

Queens, and even before that, a little sounds from Salo. That one was Ich streichle Tauben. Got more music coming your way. Gonna give you some Mile and Flip, some Austrian homegrown sounds in just a little bit. But right now, we're gonna step outside of Austria, get spooky with this one from Oliver Malcolm. This one's Ghosts.

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Might have thought this, I'm down, scared you winning by landslide. Fans tell you keep a distance with them, but I'm used to taking red eyes. Up and down at the baseline, cardio when we locking these eyes. Fans told me need a chill, all that pillow talking, they gon' pay the bill.

the book always pushing the envelope with its track called Push Reality that followed up Kimmy and Showcase in Colors. And right now it's time to expect the unexpected. We're going to flip the musical script and ease into a little beautifully constructed intimate cut from the Austrian homegrown scene, courtesy of Kessie. And this one is Meet Me in the Bathroom.

final warning. You know I give you life. 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

BBO with Old Graffiti. Before that, we had Beyonce and Jack White. What a combination with Don't Hurt Yourself. And even before that, Kesi with Meet Me in the Bathroom. It's about that time, y'all. We're getting close to 3 a.m. And coming up at 3, we're going to give you what's new in the world of FM Fia with FM Fia Brand New. And then at 4 a.m., going to the sunny side of things with FM Fia Sunny Side Up. And then your man JoJo back at 5 a.m. to hang out with you, spark up the early morning a little something with Morgan Growen. In the meantime, some Lil Sims, some Cardi B, and here's SZA with Save the Day from Hoppers. I'll see you at 5 a.m. for Morgan Growen, y'all. Peace.

Bedroom. Been a minute since I've been with some women. Not cause they've been lacking, just I've been lacking the feeling. I've been staring at the ceiling, listen to the chat that they're revealing, wondering if I open up or keep concealing. I ain't trying to be demeaning, it seems. Thought you knew this, I don't really do this. Moving like a Judas, talking all that talk, but ain't no time for acting foolish. When you ask all the brothers say intruders, I might just jump on this for free, jumping on them freestyles. I be wild, moving brains, see now. It's old sunset, it's beautiful, it's one guess. One morning, afternoon in that sundress. The summer flies by, every morning, I'm still yawning.

After with Promise When You Go, before that Gorillaz with On Melancholy Hill, and even before that, starting off the Morgan Grauen early shift, we had Nia Archives with Boys in Blue. Good morning, everybody. Good Morgan Grauen. It is Thursday, the 18th of June, 2026. Welcome to Morgan Grauen. It's your man, DJ JoJo, the one and only Nighthawk. You can call me the early bird, though. Got lots of music from the likes of Khalees. I got lots Salute, I got Philly, I got Genesis, Owuzu, I've got some Somber, I've got Songer, I've got Collect 200, and Chinese American Bear all up this hour, so stick around for those sounds, plus the sounds right now of Pink Panthers. This one here is Girl Like Me.

Khalees with a little rewind to Back in Time. That one was Trick Me. Before that, Valerian with Ich Hab. And even before that, The Sounds of Pink Panthers with Girl Like Me. And we're going to give you a little energy. We're going to dial in this energy a little something into a little rhythmic post-punk groove straight out of Montreal. It's from La Securité. This one's Denied.

Philly giving it to us over and over, preceded by Jolie with Parisian and the perfect early morning for Summer Fever. A little something coming from Granada starting that one off. And right now, it's time for our Morgan Growen early wake-up call. This one is a little heavy, aggressive funk that's going to wake you right on up. It's coming from Genesis Owuzu, and this one is Big Dog.

That was the sounds of Zumber with Home Wrecker. Before that, we had the sounds of Gossip with Heavy Cross. And even before that, Big Dog coming from Genesis Owuzu. We're getting close to 6 a.m., which means it's going to be time, y'all, in a little bit. But stick around. I still got more sounds coming your way. Songs like this coming from Songer. This one's Alive.

And speaking of flying, it's time for your man, DJ JoJo, the one and only Nighthawk, to stretch those wings and fly on out of here and get the studio ready for the morning show. They're going to make your Thursday feel fly, as we used to say in slang in the U.S. back in the early 80s. But right now, we're going to give you some sounds, and it's coming from the likes of Collect 200. This one's Pull Up, Have a Great Thursday, and I'm out of here. See ya.

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1: Good morning, it's 6 o'clock and time for the news headlines. President Trump signs an interim deal to end the war with Iran, and the Ukrainian capital is under attack from Russian missiles. Here's Rosie Waits with the FM4 News.
2: Thanks, Emily. Good morning. The White House has confirmed that President Donald Trump has signed a memorandum of understanding, which could be a first step to end the war with Iran. An official said the agreement was signed by both sides remotely. More from our correspondent, Nick Harper.
3: The US president described fellow G7 leaders as thrilled with the agreement that he claimed was years in the making, adding that technical discussions on the removal of enriched uranium from Iran will begin immediately. But it all comes with a warning.
4: I let him know. I said, look, if you don't adhere to the agreement, I don't want to do that, but we're going to bomb the hell out of you.
3: Similarly, Trump noted that US sanctions relief and the return of frozen funds is all based on merit, which will only be paid out if Iran is doing things right. Tehran says unfreezing Iranian assets has to happen before any concessions on its uranium stockpiles.
2: All the detainees at a notorious immigration detention center in the U.S. state of Florida, known as Alligator Alcatraz, have been removed to other facilities. The Department of Homeland Security said it was because of safety concerns ahead of the hurricane season. The BBC's Thomas Beaker reports.
5: The detention center in the heart of the alligator-filled swamps of the Everglades has been praised by President Trump for its harsh conditions. Critics say it's a cruel and demeaning facility. Detainees describe poor conditions, including toilets that don't flush, worms in the food, and mosquitoes everywhere. Less than a year in operation, it now sits empty. Amid bad headlines for the authorities, immigration lawyers and civil liberties groups had from the start promised to go ahead with legal action to ensure its permanent closure.
2: Ukrainian officials say the capital Kyiv is under Russian attack. Witnesses on the ground reported the sound of missiles and powerful explosions in the city, with people running towards shelters. There were no immediate reports of casualties.
0: Men's Football World Cup.
2: The Group K favourites Portugal were held to a 1-1 draw by the Democratic Republic of Congo. England beat Croatia 4-2, and Ghana scored a last-minute goal to beat Panama 1-0. Colombia are currently leading 2-1 against the debutants Uzbekistan. The weather, sunny and very warm today, with just a few larger clouds and some rain showers or thunderstorms in places this afternoon, especially from Lienz to southern Styria. Highs will range from 25 to 33 degrees.
1: Thank you, Rosie.
6: Oh, yep. I said it before and I'll say it again.
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8: Und eure Chefaufwecker der Nation melden sich gehorsam zum Dienst.
1: Aye, aye, Captain.
8: Aye, aye, Captain. Wer ist unser Captain?
1: We are each other's Captain. Oh, Captain, my Captain.
8: Oh, Captain, my Captain. Wow.
1: And because we can't decide, that's why nothing ever gets done.
8: Ich habe mich auch gefragt. Ich hoffe, wir steuern da nicht auf einen Eisberg zu. Herzlich willkommen auf der Titanic. Keine Panik. Guten Morgen.

0: This is the plan. We get them there and get them wrecked. Then we'll eat a pork pie, and we'll drop a couple of 7s or 50s each. It means we'll miss out Monday, but come out smiling.
1: Smiling.

0: Diese Sendung wurde präsentiert vom Eurothermenresort Bad Schallerbach in Oberösterreich. Jetzt eine Auszeit vom Alltag im Quellenviertel genießen. Eurothermen.at
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2: It's 7 o'clock and time for the news headlines. President Trump signs a peace plan with Iran and EU ministers gather to discuss the bloc's multi-annual budget. Here's Rosie Waits with the FM4 news.
3: Thanks, Emily. The White House has confirmed that President Trump has signed a memorandum of understanding, which could be a first step to end the war with Iran. Pakistan, which has been mediating in the negotiations, says the deal will come into effect immediately. The BBC's Thomas Morgan reports.
4: President Trump has always maintained that any new deal would prevent Iran from developing nuclear weapons. And the memorandum says Tehran will reaffirm that commitment. But there are discrepancies in what Mr. Trump said would be part of the agreement and what US officials say is written down. Freight will once again flow freely through the Strait of Hormuz. But after the 60-day negotiation period, there is the possibility that ships could be charged by Iran, something that's never happened before. The US leader said it was fake news that America would grant Iran a $300 billion reconstruction fund. But this is also in the text.
3: EU heads of state will meet in Brussels today and tomorrow for a summit focusing on the bloc's multi-year budget and a host of international issues. Simon Fritz has more.
5: Austria's Chancellor Christian Stocker is among the leaders in Brussels that will discuss the EU's around 2 trillion euro budget for the years 2028 to 2034. The plan has been heavily debated, with Austria being among a group of countries calling for a significantly smaller budget. The leaders will also discuss with Ukraine's President Volodymyr Zelensky about recently launched EU accession talks and the potential of peace talks with Russia. Other topics include the situation in the Middle East, the fight against illegal drugs, as well as China's aggressive trade and economic policies and possible EU countermeasures. Simon Fritz, FM4 News.
3: Ukrainian officials say the capital Kyiv is under Russian attack. Witnesses on the ground reported the sound of missiles and powerful explosions in the city, with people running towards shelters. Authorities in the northeastern city of Sumy say one person was killed in a drone attack.
6: Men's Football World Cup.
3: England's forwards had the better of a 6-goal game against Croatia in Dallas, and there were winning starts for Ghana and Colombia this morning. FM4's Tom Midler has more.
7: Harry Kane scored twice in a positive start to England's World Cup campaign. They had twice been pegged back through excellent team goals from Croatia, but Thomas Tuchel's side were too strong in the attack in the end, winning by 4-2. Elsewhere, Ronaldo's Portugal were held to a 1-1 draw by DR Congo. Ghana grabbed a late winner against Panama, and Colombia came through against Uzbekistan by 3-1. Tom Midler, FM4 News.
3: The weather, sunny and very warm, with just a few larger clouds and some rain showers or thunderstorms in places this afternoon. Highs will range from 25 to 33 degrees.
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10: Und wir geben euch heute jetzt die Möglichkeit, mit kathartischem Schreien in diesen Tag zu starten.
2: Okay, everybody on three. One, two, three.
10: Und falls ihr noch ein bisschen mehr braucht, dann haben wir jetzt Paula Carolina. 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

0: Olivia Rodrigo mit The Cure. 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
1: Tell me.
0: Memes.
1: You love memes.
0: A good meme is a good meme.
1: You do love a good meme.
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1: Maybe it's your bubble, because I feel like I've seen lots of...
0: Ja, so gute Memes, gute Fußball-Memes.
1: Yeah, memes-ish, not necessarily, just a lot of like US cities being surprised by like... the attitude of football fans
0: okay.
1: coming into town. Like,
0: good attitude or bad attitude?
1: Good attitude. Okay. I think it's sort of very much like a, oh God. In a way, football might be the cure to the problems of the world. So that's a bit überspitzt, but like...
0: Oder verantwortlich für ein paar Probleme.
1: Like, for example, the Scottish fans are like descended on Boston and kind of like have drunk all the alcohol of the town and are just having a great time and having a party. There's the Algerian football team has got its base camp in Lawrence in Kansas, I think. And like the whole town, the city sort of like prepared for their arrival, and all these the locals like learned the national anthem and are just like really big fans, and it's just very, very, very cute and very sweet and very wholesome. At least that's the stuff that I'm getting on my side of social
0: wholesome
1: media.
0: Wholesome football content.
1: Crazy, right?
0: Crazy
1: yeah.
0: world.
1: Insane. But if you guys have any quality memes that we've missed because we're in our own little social media bubbles, if you think that there's something that might make us laugh or cringe, you can send it to us at on WhatsApp potentially. 0664-828-4444. Please, not too many. You don't need to spam us with memes.
0: Und es müssen, you need to dumb it down.
1: The
0: also, weil Emily und ich, wir
1: tops.
0: Verstehen Fußball nur so mittel.
1: Yeah.
0: Das heißt, es ist keine Insider-Referenz.
1: If there's like a historical reference about why this game is really funny, because that guy did that same thing that the other dude did 10 years ago.
0: Weil Lionel Messi irgendeinen Chalkstrap von vor 20 Jahren angezogen hat oder so. Das verstehen wir nicht. Also, es muss.
1: Fußball-Memes for babies, please.
0: Ja, genau.

0: Diese Sendung wurde präsentiert vom Eurothermenresort Bad Schallerbach in Oberösterreich. Jetzt eine Auszeit vom Alltag im Quellenviertel genießen. Eurothermen.at
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2: Good morning, it's 8 o'clock and time for the news headlines. The US and Iran sign a deal aimed at ending the war, and Russia has attacked Kiev with ballistic missiles. Here's Rosie Waits with the FM4 news.
3: Thanks, Emily. The White House has confirmed that President Donald Trump has signed a memorandum of understanding, which could be a first step to end the war with Iran. It's set to come into effect immediately. NPR's Quill Lawrence has more.
4: It would reopen the Strait of Hormuz to oil tankers, an urgent economic and political priority as oil and other commodities have surged in price. Iran could begin to sell its own oil, and billions of dollars in frozen Iranian assets could be released if subsequent agreements like Iran ending its nuclear weapons program are followed. The official also said if Iran doesn't live up to its end, the U.S. could easily resume bombing. Israel is not a party to the agreement, but it could be a spoiler if Washington cannot restrain the Israeli government from attacking Iran's proxy force in Lebanon.
3: Russia has attacked the Ukrainian capital Kyiv with ballistic missiles. Witnesses reported hearing powerful explosions in the city. Authorities in the northeastern city of Sumy say one person was killed in a drone attack. In Russia's capital, Moscow, smoke filled the sky as Ukrainian drones struck an oil refinery for the second time in 3 days. EU heads of state will meet in Brussels today and tomorrow for a summit focusing on the bloc's long-term budget, as well as support for Ukraine and the situation in the Middle East. Austria's Minister for European Affairs, Claudia Bauer, has called for deeper cuts to the EU's multi-annual budget of €2 trillion for 2028 to 2034. Japan's defense minister has said strengthening the country's military capabilities is critical to prevent war in the region. Shinjiro Koizumi said Japan needed to adapt to increasing tensions in the area, particularly by reinforcing its alliance with the U.S. The BBC's Kurumi Mori reports.
5: Japan's defense minister Shinjiro Koizumi suggested Japan should reinforce its alliance with the United States and deepen its cooperation with other partners as part of what he called a multi-layered deterrence. Koizumi also mentioned the recent major policy shift of lifting a decades-old ban on exporting lethal weapons, adding that he had already been in talks with Australia, New Zealand, the Philippines, and Indonesia about selling Japanese warships.
3: The weather, sunny and very warm today with just a few larger clouds and some rain showers or thunderstorms in places in the afternoon, especially from Lienz to southern Styria. Highs will range from 25 to 33 degrees.
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2: Oh my God.
6: Und wir überlegen uns für jede Stunde der heutigen Morningshow-Sendung so ein Mantra.
2: Aha.
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2: Yes.
6: Vielleicht ein schöner Spaziergang im Freien, in der Natur, durch die Betonwüste. Kommt drauf an, wo ihr seid.
2: Ja, yeah. I think we should do a couple of deep inhales and exhales. Breathe in through your nose and out through the mouth. One more time.
6: Und dann seid ihr perfekt vorbereitet für den heutigen Donnerstag. 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

0: We said it before and we'll say it again. This week is a very special week here on the FM4 Morning Show because we are giving away concert tickets every day. Just, you know, because we love you guys. We want to celebrate the summer and you, and because we're just feeling so wonderful and extra generous.
1: Wer am kommenden Samstag noch nichts vor, hat aufgepasst. 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

0: Diese Sendung wurde präsentiert vom Eurothermenresort Bad Schallerbach in Oberösterreich. Jetzt eine Auszeit vom Alltag im Quellenviertel genießen. Eurothermen.at
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2: Good morning, it's 9 o'clock and time for the news headlines. President Trump has signed an Iran peace deal and the head of NATO downplays US military cutbacks. Here's Rosie Waits with the FM4 news.
3: Thanks, Emily. President Donald Trump has signed a deal with Iran, which could be a first step to end the war. It includes reopening the Strait of Hormuz, and both sides have committed to further talks to reach a final agreement over the next 60 days, NPR's Michelle Kellerman reports.
4: President Trump has faced a lot of criticism from Iran hawks for signing a deal that focuses on the Strait of Hormuz and starts a 60-day clock to negotiate over Iran's nuclear program, which was the initial reason for launching the war. But Trump says only, quote, stupid people want him to continue dropping bombs.
5: Then it's a memorandum of understanding. If it doesn't get done in 60 days, that's all right. We go back to bombing. You know, I don't want to do that because it's so good.
4: He says the U.S. won't give Iran any money under the deal, but the agreement does pave the way for sanctions relief and investments from the region.
3: The head of NATO has said that U.S. plans to reduce its contribution to the alliance's rapid response force have taken effect immediately. Arriving for a meeting of NATO defense ministers in Brussels, Mark Rutte insisted it wasn't a sign that Washington was pulling away. He said other allies are stepping up to fill the gaps left by the U.S. move. A U.N. expert on freedom of expression has warned of a dangerously shrinking space for freedom of speech worldwide, in large part due to the growing influence of major tech companies. Simon Fritz has more.
6: Irene Khan, the UN Special Rapporteur on Freedom of Expression, said that the growing overlap between state and corporate interests threatened people's human rights. Referring to the US, she said that when the most powerful government in the world uses tariffs or sanctions to stop other states from regulating digital platforms or AI companies, freedom of expression becomes, quote, a pawn of geopolitics. Khan also warned that an increasing number of important decisions are being made by tech companies and oligarchs that are not subject to the democratic process or oversight and often face no consequences. Simon Fritz, FM4 News.
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3: England's forwards had the better of a 6-goal game against Croatia, and there were winning starts for Ghana and Colombia this morning. FM4's Tom Midler has more.
7: Harry Kane scored twice in a positive start to England's World Cup campaign. They had twice been pegged back through excellent team goals from Croatia, but Thomas Tuchel's side were too strong in the attack in the end, winning by 4-2. Elsewhere, Ronaldo's Portugal were held to a 1-1 draw by DR Congo. Ghana grabbed a late winner against Panama, and Colombia came through against Uzbekistan by 3-1. Tom Midler, FM4 News.
3: The weather, sunny and very warm, with just a few larger clouds and some rain showers or thunderstorms in places this afternoon. Highs will range from 25 to 33 degrees.
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0: She told us to hush. What should we do, Philipp Amberger?
1: Hush, hush, darling. Nein, anderer Song, oder?
0: Different song. But we're not going to hush because that's not our job. And if we were to hush here on the morning show, we'd probably get fired. But time now to unhush and tell you guys a little bit about something. Because as we know, the Arena, the iconic venue here in Vienna, is celebrating 50 years of its existence this year, in June, generally. And if you'd like to learn more about it, there is an exhibition all about it at the Wien Museum. If you'd like to learn more about the history of the Arena and its existence and time and vibes and life.
1: Klingt doch nach einem guten Programmpunkt für einen Wien-Ausflug oder für einen Wien-Besuch.
0: Yes.
1: Takes one to know one, the Beaches.
0: Takes one to know one what?
1: To one Arena Wien.
0: Ey.

0: Diese Sendung wurde präsentiert vom Eurothermenresort Bad Schallerbach in Oberösterreich. Jetzt eine Auszeit vom Alltag im Quellenviertel genießen. Eurothermen.at.
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1: And time for the news headlines. The U.S. and Iran agree to extend their ceasefire. And Ukrainian drones hit a Moscow oil refinery. Here is Rosie Waits and the FM4 news.
3: Thanks, Reem. President Donald Trump has signed a deal with Iran, which could be a first step to end the war. Both sides have committed to further talks to reach a final agreement over the next 60 days. NPR's Quil Lawrence has been speaking to a White House official.
4: It would reopen the Strait of Hormuz to oil tankers, an urgent economic and political priority as oil and other commodities have surged in price. Iran could begin to sell its own oil, and billions of dollars in frozen Iranian assets could be released if subsequent agreements, like Iran ending its nuclear weapons program, are followed. The official also said if Iran doesn't live up to its end, the U.S. could easily resume bombing. Israel is not a party to the agreement, but it could be a spoiler if Washington cannot restrain the Israeli government from attacking Iran's proxy force in Lebanon.
3: Russia has launched another wave of overnight attacks on Ukraine. And in Russia's capital, Moscow, smoke filled the sky as Ukrainian drones struck an oil refinery for the second time in 3 days. More from the BBC's Steve Rosenberg.
5: This appears to be the largest Ukrainian drone attack on the Moscow region since the start of the war. According to the mayor of Moscow, since early this morning, Russian air defenses have shot down around 180 drones, which were en route to the Russian capital. Clearly, some drones did penetrate Russian defenses. The Moscow oil refinery has been hit for the second time this week. Moscow airports have announced a temporary suspension of flights. Russia's defense ministry has reported that overnight, across the country, 55 Ukrainian drones were intercepted and destroyed.
3: EU heads of state will meet in Brussels today and tomorrow for a summit focusing on the bloc's long-term budget, as well as support for Ukraine and the situation in the Middle East. Austria's Minister for European Affairs, Claudia Bauer, has called for deeper cuts to the EU's multi-annual budget of $2 trillion for 2028 to 2034. And the writer Clemens J. Zetz has been awarded this year's Grand Austrian State Prize, the country's highest artistic honour. The Vice Chancellor and Culture Minister, Andreas Babler, called Zetz one of the most important voices in Austrian contemporary literature, saying he has a gift for incisive observations of everyday life and linguistic dexterity. The prize is endowed with 30,000 euros. The weather, sunny and very warm today, with just a few larger clouds and some rain showers or thunderstorms this afternoon, especially from Lienz to southern Styria. Highs will range from 25 to 33 degrees.
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Spirit Radio. Little live jingle for you there at the end of gorgeous song there called Under the Sun. Before that, we had Santa Frankie and Red Paint, Red Flags Everywhere. And to start things off today, we had some Lola Marsh and Echoes. 13 minutes past 10 o'clock right here on Radio FM Fias. Bis eins with me, Reem. You know what? I'm ready to kind of take a little audio vacation. I want to go to Barcelona. Join me?

want to go back. That was DK and Epsilon and Barcelona. Oh, man. You want to know a secret? I've gone to Barcelona every single year since 1989 up until now, except for the COVID years. I love Barcelona. This is my home away from home, except for Cairo. Anyways, you know what? A couple days ago, I was at the arena and at the Empire of the Sun concert, and the vibe and the atmosphere of the concert and of the crowd, it kind of reminded me of a really beautiful summer night in Barcelona. And you know what? Anyone who enjoys clubs, summer nights, and pool parties will have a very great fun day today at Arena Wien. The New Zealand group Fat Freddy's Drop will be performing there, known for their unique mix of dub, reggae, soul, jazz, and electronic music. They were founded in Wellington, and they have made a name for themselves, especially through their improvisation-rich live performances, in which many songs are newly interpreted or further developed on stage.

I've always enjoyed the laid-back vibes of Fat Freddy's Drop, and I kind of like the cultural makeup of the band. Love it. So chill. The sound of Fat Freddy's Drop, warm, groovy, often very atmospheric, with long flowing tracks. Albums like Based on a True Story or Dr. Boondigga. And the Big BW are considered milestones of current club music. Also really great names for albums. Tonight, Fat Freddy's Drop. They're going to be playing an open-air concert at the Arena in Vienna. It is sure to be very chill and fun. And I hope that if you're there, you'll enjoy. And if not, don't worry. I got some Fat Freddy's Drop on the turntables right now. This one's called Trickle Dome.

Mamma mia, I cannot get over how much this young artist from Stockholm, Oliver Malcolm, who you just heard on the track called Ghosts, sounds to me, like Andre 3000 from Outkast. I don't know. To me, he really sounds like that. All right, another freaky fun thing is a band I'm about to play for you had a massive hit in 2019. And then the song, I'm going to play that song, right? But the band itself, okay, was formed in 2012 in a place called Reno, Nevada, okay? And the band's called Surf Curse. And they make surf music, okay? Surf kind of rock, right? And the thing about it is Reno doesn't have any natural beaches, and the closest beaches that are accessible are beaches that are on a lake. So I don't know about the surfing there, but you know what? Imagination. Very important. From the year 2019, massive hit, Surf Curse and Disco on FM Fia.

0: Diese Sendung wurde präsentiert von der Montanuniversität Leoben. Technik ist dein Ding. Alles zu deinem Studium gibt's am Infotag an der Montanuniversität Leoben am 19. Juni. Versetz Berge.
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1: And time for the news headlines. President Trump signs a peace plan with Iran. And the parliamentary inquiry into Christian Pilnicek's death continues. Here is Rosie Waits and the FM4 News.
3: Thanks, Reem. The United States and Iran have signed a memorandum of understanding intended to lead to an end to their war. They say military operations will immediately end on all fronts, including in Lebanon. The BBC's Jeremy Bowen has more.
4: The memorandum of understanding is not a final deal. It is an agreement to talk about the biggest issue between them, Iran's nuclear program. But it's front-loaded with key inducements for Iran. It will immediately be able to earn billions of dollars from exporting oil. The memorandum says the U.S. will start releasing billions more in frozen Iranian assets. There is a promise of lifting sanctions. It is all dependent on the success of 60 days of talks on a nuclear deal that can be extended and probably will be as the issues are complex.
3: Ukraine has struck an oil refinery in Moscow for the second time this week, setting it on fire. The capital's four airports have been temporarily closed. Ukraine's President Volodymyr Zelensky called the strikes on Moscow and elsewhere a fair response to Russian missile attacks on Ukrainian cities and communities. The U.S. Defense Secretary Pete Hegseth has told a meeting of NATO counterparts in Brussels that European members must move fast to take primary responsibility for the defence of the continent. He said the US would be reviewing its NATO commitments and that its contributions would be contingent on other allies meeting their defence spending targets. In Austria, the parliamentary inquiry into the death of the former senior Justice Ministry official Christian Pilnicek continues today. Simon Fritz has more.
5: Today, the inquiry will hear from the Lower Austrian Police Chief, Franz Popp, and Austria's Director General of Public Safety, Franz Ruf, about the police chain of command following the discovery of the body. Yesterday, the Federal Police Chief, Michael Takas, was questioned, where he denied recommending the destruction of Pinacek's laptop. Last week, public prosecutors in Eisenstadt announced that they were ending their investigation, concluding that there had been no foul play in Pinacek's death by drowning in 2023. The ÖVP parliamentary leader Andreas Hanger has criticized the continuation of the parliamentary inquiry, which he says is leading to no conclusions. He accused the FPÖ of wasting taxpayer money. Simon Fritz, FM4 News.
3: The weather, sunny and very warm with just a few larger clouds and some rain showers or thunderstorms in places this afternoon, especially from Lienz to southern Styria. Highs will range from 25 to 33 degrees.
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0: Dino and Alfie Templeman and a whole bunch of other artists on that opening track for the second hour of Bis Eins here on Radio FM 4. The track was called Young Folks, and guess what? I've got some gorgeous young folks standing right behind me, visiting me from the Steiermark on their Wien Woche. We've practiced this a little. FM 4, you're at home.
1: Baby!
0: Ja, das war nicht schlecht, aber... Naja.

That was gorgeous. Arthur the Gang and Diamond, some homegrown. All right, on the turntables now, a track from Hudson Mohawk called Riders, a tribute to the Freedom Riders, the civil rights movement of the 60s in the United States of America, where people of color were trying to say, excuse me, everybody's equal, right? All lives matter, right?

Ah, oh, love it so much. Farce and Big Swiss. Before that, we had Clara Lucia and Cosmic Brews. Some nice homegrown vibes, just the way I like it. You know what else I like? I'm so privileged in my job here at FM FIA. One of the nicest things for me personally is, yeah, right around this time of the year, there's this thing called Wienwoche. And a lot of the high school kids get to experience Wien for 1 week if they are from out of town. And on their Wienwoche, one stop, it's at FM4. And I think that is beautiful.

0: No, no. Okay, that was The Verve and Bittersweet Symphony. I was saying earlier how much I love it when young, you know, Shula come into the FM4 studio and dann haben wir einen Austausch, Gen X meets the youth. And I like it a lot. And I was telling them about the Riders song and about the civil rights movement. And then they were telling me about what was happening in their world. And then we were talking about The Verve. Schöner Austausch. Okay, so little music education now, going back to 2009, a humongous dance electronic track courtesy of the English rapper Dizzy Rascal was on the turntables everywhere. Yeah, probably also because it got a big boost from the massive American house producer Armand Van Helden. So let's have it now. From the year 2019 all the way to 2026, zoop! This is Dizzy Rascal, and what is it? It's Bonkers.
1: I wake up every day is a daydream. Every-

0: Ah, what a pretty song. Promise When You Go from After. Before that, we heard from Anda Moats and a track there called Leere Flaschen, which reminds me, I've got another school group in here. No, ich habe euch jetzt nicht beschrieben als leere Flaschen, I promise. They're all looking at me like, what? Okay, so guess what? I've got an Austrian artist here on the turntables, yeah? Uche Jara. Kennt ihr Uche Jara? Anybody? Anyone? No? I'm about to introduce you to Uche Jara's brand new song. Uche Jara is Nigerian and Austrian. Pretty cool. Anybody in here that's half Austrian and half something else? Yeah? Who? What? What are you?
1: Half Austrian and half Russian.
0: Half Austrian, half Russian. Half Egyptian, half Austrian with me. Anyway, so that's Uche Jara, and her brand new song is called Body Scanner. Let's listen to it together, okay, everybody?
2: Yes.
0: More enthusiasm, please.
2: Yeah.
0: Ah, very nice.

0: everything I have.
1: Okay, that was Uche Yara and Body Scanner, something brand new and fresh here at Radio FM 4. Not exactly brand new, but definitely fresh. These kids from the Steiermark, give a shout out, kids. Can hear you. Just say anything. Okay, I just want to prove to everybody that's listening to FM 4 that I don't hear voices in my head, but that you're actually here. Mamma Mia, MGMT with kids and Reem Hegazi with the kids from Steiermark. Are you ready, kids? FM Fia, and you are at home.
2: Baby!
1: No, that was good.

0: GMT and kids. And I've got quite a few kids in the studio, including, introduce yourself. Come closer.
1: Hello, I'm Chrissy.
0: How old are you?
1: I'm 13.
0: Okay, and where exactly are you visiting us from here at FM4?
1: Bad Schwarmberg.
0: And wo ist Bad Schwarmberg?
1: In Styria, Deutschlandsberg.
0: Okay, and give a shout out to the name of your school?
1: Mittelschule Bad Schwarmberg.
0: And give a shout out to everybody, your family and friends?
1: Shout out!
0: You know what? I was going to ask you, like, what have you got planned for summer?
1: I think I'm just going to read.
0: Read?
1: Yes.
0: Oh, that's so wonderful. That's a nice plan. And do you, like, hide away in a room or?
1: Yeah, I love to hide away in my room.
0: Do you also take your reading activities outdoors?
1: Yes, of course.
0: Oh, that's so nice. I like that idea. You know what I love, too? I like your polka dot fit.
1: Yeah, I love it, too.
0: Oh, Chrissy's got a polka dot headband and a polka dot top. I really like it a lot. All right, thank you so much. Good job.
2: Diese Sendung wurde präsentiert von der Montanuniversität Leoben. 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Alles zu deinem Studium gibt's am Infotag an der Montanuniversität Leoben am 19. Juni. Versetz Berge.
0: It's just gone past 12 midday.
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0: And time for the news headlines. The U.S. and Iran have signed a peace deal. And Ukrainian drones hit an oil refinery in Moscow. Here's Simon Fritz and the FM4 News.
4: Good afternoon. The United States and Iran have signed a memorandum of understanding intended to lead to an end to their war. They say military operations will immediately end on all fronts, including in Lebanon. Both countries' presidents signed the document remotely. The BBC's Thomas Morgan reports.
5: Donald Trump has been his usual bullish self in touting this deal, under which Iran reaffirms that it will not seek nuclear weapons. The deal also includes a $300 billion reconstruction fund for Iran and the lifting of all American sanctions. And while the Strait of Hormuz will be reopened, Iran's chief negotiator told state television last night that his country would charge shipping companies for using the waterway in future. The deal's been heavily criticized in the US, including by members of Mr. Trump's Republican Party. Senator Bill Cassidy called it the worst foreign policy blunder in decades.
4: Ukraine has struck an oil refinery in Moscow for the second time this week, setting it on fire. The Russian capital's four airports have been temporarily closed. The mayor said that around 200 drones had been shot down. Ukraine's President Volodymyr Zelensky called the strikes on Moscow and elsewhere a fair response to Russian missile attacks on Ukrainian cities and communities. The head of NATO has said that U.S. plans to reduce its contributions to the alliance's rapid response force will take effect immediately. Arriving for a meeting of NATO defense ministers in Brussels, Mark Rutte insisted it wasn't a sign that Washington was pulling away.
6: The U.S. has to take care of multiple theaters. They cannot spread their resources too thinly. So what the U.S. has announced already before is that they had to lower somewhat their contribution to the NATO force model. As a planning tool, we have to consider the fact that the U.S. is lowering its contribution, still considerable, but somewhat lower than it was in the past. What you dare see is that the Europeans are now backfilling it.
4: At the NATO meeting, U.S. Defense Minister Pete Hegseth said that European members must take primary responsibility for the defense of the continent. He said U.S.-NATO contributions would be contingent on other allies meeting their defense spending targets. And Switzerland's parliament has voted to initiate the lifting of a ban on the construction of new nuclear power plants in the country. A public referendum will now be held to make a final decision. In a 2017 referendum, over 58% voted for a phasing out of nuclear power and increased support for renewables. The ban on new constructions was imposed then, though four already existing plants have remained operational. This afternoon's weather is overwhelmingly sunny and warm, with just a few larger clouds and a chance of isolated rain showers or thunderstorms in parts. Highs range from 26 to 33 degrees.
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8: Yeah. Mit Reem Higazi.

Very nice. Japonic and Libertation. Before that, we had La Securité and a track called Deny. All right, 26 minutes past 12 o'clock. You know what? I am so enjoying the kids coming on through the FM Field Live studio. As I've explained before, this is around the time of year where Schüler, die nicht in Wien in die Schule gehen, sondern irgendwo anders, die kommen öfters nach Wien für Wienwoche. I bet you any money there's a Grazwoche and an Innsbruckwoche. I should look into that. Anyways, the point is, I got kids coming in, 13, 14, 15 years old. We're doing a little Austausch exchange. And one of the young men, I asked him, hey, man, what's the coolest thing that happened to you this week? And he goes, yeah, I had a really good hangout with many sirs. And I'm like, sirs? And he's like, yeah, that's what I call my friends. They're my sirs. I thought that was so cute. I think this is cute, too. Released in June of 2024. Here is the Irish youth rap anthem. It's time to get the spark going.

Oh, that outro, so relaxing. That was Everglade and Disassociated. Yes, our mental health. How we're doing, how we're feeling. You know what? I've got a new song on the turntables right now, and the song addresses exactly that. It comes to us from an alternative punk and rock Australian artist called Eka Vandal. And the song is called Okay Not to Be Okay. You know what? Do we need to know more? No, we do not. Eka Vandal and Okay Not to Be Okay. Fresh and new on FM Fear.

0: Diese Sendung wurde präsentiert von der Montanuniversität Leoben. Technik ist dein Ding. Alles zu deinem Studium gibt's am Infotag an der Montanuniversität Leoben am 19. 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Versetz Berge.
1: 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Die USA und der Iran unterzeichnen Friedensabkommen und der Pilnercheck-Untersuchungsausschuss wird heute fortgesetzt. 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
2: Good afternoon. The United States and Iran have signed a memorandum of understanding intended to lead to an end to their war. Pending a permanent agreement in 60 days' time, the U.S. will remove its blockade of Iranian ports and end sanctions against Iran. Tehran will open the Strait of Hormuz, but says it plans to resume charging ships at a later date. Both sides say military operations will immediately end on all fronts, including in Lebanon. However, Israel has insisted that its forces will continue occupying parts of Lebanon. The BBC's John Donison reports.
3: Israel has really been sitting on the sidelines throughout these negotiations. It was told about this deal. It wasn't consulted, and there is no shortage of criticism of this deal here in Israel. I was just looking at the main headline in the biggest selling daily newspaper in Israel today. It's good for Iran, bad for Israel, and plenty of commentary in the papers saying that this has basically been a fiasco.
2: The U.S. Defense Secretary Pete Hegseth has told a meeting of NATO counterparts in Brussels that European members must take primary responsibility for the defense of the continent. He said the U.S. would be reviewing its NATO commitments and that its contributions would be contingent on other allies meeting their own commitments.
4: Make no mistake about it, this will be a real review. It will be designed to ensure that NATO is moving fast and irreversibly toward Europe leading, stepping up to take primary responsibility for the defense of Europe, stepping up to ensure our forces are postured for America's global needs.
2: And in Austria, the parliamentary inquiry into the death of the former senior Justice Ministry official Christian Pilnacek continues today. Rosie Waits has more.
5: The inquiry will hear from the Lower Austrian Police Chief Franz Popp and Austria's Director General of Public Safety Franz Ruf today about the police chain of command following the discovery of the body. Yesterday, the Federal Police Chief Michael Takas was questioned. He denied recommending that Pilnacek's laptop be destroyed. Last week, public prosecutors in Eisenstadt announced they were ending their investigation, concluding that there had been no foul play in Pilnacek's death by drowning in 2023. The ÖVP parliamentary leader Andreas Hanger has criticized the continuation of the parliamentary inquiry, which he says has been inconclusive. He accused the FPÖ of wasting taxpayers' money. Rosie Waits, FM4 News.
2: This afternoon's weather is overwhelmingly sunny and warm, with just a few larger clouds and a chance of isolated rain showers or thunderstorms in parts. Highs range from 26 to 33 degrees.
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1: Wir kommen in die Jahreszeit, oder wir sind mitten in der Jahreszeit angelangt, wo dieser Sendungstitel wieder Sinn macht. Was hat Skrillex außerdem mit Sleaze, also mit Schmuddel, zu tun? Dieser Frage gehen wir in dieser Stunde nach hier in FM4 Hot. Es geht um neue und nicht so neue Musikgenres, um Internetrap und um Lil Nas X. Melissa Erhardt, mein Name, und das hier ist Nia Archives.

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1: Es war soeben 14 Uhr, hier sind die Schlagzeilen. Pete Hegseth drängt NATO-Partner zu mehr Verteidigung und Auftakt zu EU-Gipfeltreffen in Brüssel. 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
2: The US Defense Secretary Pete Hegseth has told a meeting of his NATO counterparts that European members must move fast to take primary responsibility for the defense of a continent. He also said the US will be reviewing its NATO commitments. The BBC's Jessica Parker is in Brussels.
3: A lot of people are going to be trying to find out more about what Pete Hegseth is referring to and exactly what this could look like, but clearly it's part of a wider thing that we've seen with the US insisting and pressuring Europe into paying more for its own defence. And we know that NATO allies have, of course, pledged to spend 3.5% of GDP on core defence spending by 2035. But I think this news from Pete Hegseth today and this review will certainly raise some eyebrows.
2: Marine tracking platforms say at least four tankers have sailed through the Strait of Hormuz after Iran and the United States signed a memorandum of understanding on ending their war. The first to pass into the Gulf of Oman was a French flag vessel carrying liquefied natural gas. Work on the details of implementing the US-Iran deal begins tomorrow in the Swiss resort of Bürgenstock, where the Iranians and Americans will meet along with Pakistani and Qatari mediators. European Union leaders are meeting in Brussels today and tomorrow for a summit that will focus on the bloc's multi-year budget and a host of international issues. More from Simon Fritz.
4: Austria's Chancellor Christian Stocker is among the leaders in Brussels that will discuss the EU's around 2 trillion euro budget for the years 2028 to 2034. The plan has been heavily debated, with Austria being among a group of countries calling for a significantly smaller budget. The leaders will also discuss with Ukraine's President Volodymyr Zelensky about recently launched EU accession talks and the potential of peace talks with Russia. Other topics include the situation in the Middle East, the fight against illegal drugs, as well as China's aggressive trade and economic policies and possible EU countermeasures. Simon Fritz, FM4 News.
2: Tomorrow's weather mostly sunny with only isolated areas of early morning fog. Cloud will build in the mountains and western regions can expect isolated thunderstorms by the evening. It will be the warmest day of the year so far tomorrow, with top temperatures ranging from 28 to 35 degrees.
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1: Schönen Donnerstag allerseits. 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

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That's when I knew that your heart was scarring. 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

0: Diese Sendung wurde präsentiert von BioLife Plasmazentren. 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
2: Es war soeben 15 Uhr, hier sind die Schlagzeilen. Erste Tanker passieren die Straße von Hormuz nach dem US-Iran-Abkommen und der Pilnercheck-Untersuchungsausschuss wird fortgesetzt. Hier ist Paul Brennan mit den FM4 News.
3: Marine tracking platforms say at least 4 tankers have sailed through the Strait of Hormuz after Iran and the United States signed a memorandum of understanding on ending their war. The first to pass into the Gulf of Oman was a French flag vessel carrying liquefied natural gas. More from the BBC's John Donison.
4: Reaching this limited agreement was torturous enough. Now the more complex negotiations need to take place, and initially at least, there's only 60 days to do it. Top of the list are Iran's nuclear ambitions and its stockpile of enriched uranium. But there's also its ballistic missile program and its support for proxy groups in the region. Critics of the deal say too many concessions have already been given to Iran. They point to the waiving of oil and fuel export sanctions and the intention to create a $300 billion reconstruction fund.
3: The US Defense Secretary Pete Hegseth has told a meeting of his NATO counterparts in Brussels that European members must move fast to take primary responsibility for the defense of a continent. He said the US will be reviewing its NATO commitments.
5: We're doubling down on our effort to make NATO what it always was supposed to be, a balanced alliance with Europe in the lead for its own defense, NATO 3.0. And to make that a reality, I'm announcing today a 6-month Department of War review that will examine America's force posture and basing in Europe.
3: The parliamentary inquiry into the death of the former senior justice ministry official Christian Pilnicek has continued today. The Lower Austrian police chief Franz Popp defended the work of his officers in the case and said most evidence had pointed to suicide. As Rosie Waits reports, there's mounting sentiment that the inquiry has not been worthwhile.
6: Last week, public prosecutors in Eisenstadt announced they were ending their investigation, concluding that there had been no foul play in Pilnicek's death by drowning in 2023. The ÖVP parliamentary leader Andreas Hanger has criticised the continuation of the parliamentary inquiry, which he says has been inconclusive. He accused the FPÖ of wasting taxpayers' money. Rosie Waits, FM4 News.
3: Tomorrow's weather mostly sunny with isolated areas of early morning fog. Cloud will build in the mountains and western regions can expect isolated thunderstorms by tomorrow evening. It will be the warmest day of the year so far, with top temperatures ranging from 28 to 35.
7: Ready, and... Clap your hands and say yeah!
8: 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Sounds like FM4.
2: Mit Heinz Reich hier als MC und clap your hands and say yeah, sage ich jetzt wieder zu meinen Gästen von der HTL. 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
2: Es ist 16 Uhr, hier sind die Schlagzeilen. Pete Hegseth erhöht Druck auf NATO-Partner. Und UN-Expertin sieht Meinungsfreiheit weltweit in Gefahr. Hier ist Paul Brennan mit den FM4 News.
3: The US Defense Secretary Pete Hegseth has told a meeting of his NATO counterparts in Brussels that European members must move fast to take the main responsibility for the defense of the continent. He also said the US would be reviewing its NATO commitments. More from the BBC's Jessica Parker in Brussels.
4: The theme was familiar. Pete Hegseth said there'd be no going back to what he described as an era of free riding on American military might. He also rebuked nations who refused to give the US access to bases for American strikes on Iran. What was new was the announcement of a six-month review of America's military presence in Europe. The US has already said it will withdraw 5,000 troops from Germany, but this appears to be a far broader evaluation. There are a few details, but Mr. Hegseth said it was all part of getting Europe to take primary responsibility for its own defense.
3: Marine tracking platforms say at least four tankers have sailed through the Strait of Hormuz after Iran and the United States signed a memorandum of understanding on ending their war. Work on the details of implementing the US-Iran deal begins tomorrow in the Swiss mountain resort of Burgenstock, where the Iranians and the Americans will meet alongside Pakistani and Qatari mediators. Fouad Izadi, an associate professor at Tehran University, says the peace agreement is on shaky ground.
5: I think Trump has realized that this was an unnecessary war. I think he's interested in ending it. I think Iran is interested in ending it. But we have this elephant in the room. His name is Netanyahu, and he has been trying in the last number of days to sabotage this agreement. He's running for election in October, and he wants to have some sort of military conflict in this part of the world.
3: A United Nations expert has warned of a dangerously shrinking space for freedom of speech. More from Simon Fritz.
6: Irene Khan, the UN Special Rapporteur on Freedom of Expression, said that the growing overlap between state and corporate interests threatened people's human rights. Referring to the US, she said that when the most powerful government in the world uses tariffs or sanctions to stop other states from regulating digital platforms or AI companies, freedom of expression becomes, quote, a pawn of geopolitics. Khan also warned that an increasing number of important decisions are being made by tech companies and oligarchs that are not subject to the democratic process or oversight and often face no consequences. Simon Fritz, FM4 News.
3: Tomorrow's weather, mostly sunny again with only isolated areas of early morning fog. Cloud will build in the mountains and western regions can expect isolated thunderstorms by tomorrow evening. It will be the warmest day of the year so far, top temperatures ranging from 28 to 35.
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2: Und ich bin zuständig für die gerechte Verteilung dieser Sounds. Heinz Reich hier im Studio. Schön, dass ihr alle dabei seid.

0: Diese Sendung wurde präsentiert von BioLife Plasmazentren. 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
1: 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Es ist 17 Uhr, das sind die Schlagzeilen. Erste Tanker passieren Straße von Hormuz nach US-Iran-Abkommen und Auftakt zu EU-Gipfeltreffen in Brüssel. Hier ist Paul Brennan mit den FM4 News.
2: Officials say at least four tankers have sailed through the Strait of Hormuz after Iran and the United States signed a memorandum of understanding on ending their war. Work on the details of implementing the US-Iran deal begins tomorrow in Switzerland. More from the BBC's John Donison.
3: Reaching this limited agreement was torturous enough. Now the more complex negotiations need to take place, and initially at least, there's only 60 days to do it. Top of the list are Iran's nuclear ambitions and its stockpile of enriched uranium. But there's also its ballistic missile program and its support for proxy groups in the region. Critics of the deal say too many concessions have already been given to Iran. They point to the waiving of oil and fuel export sanctions and the intention to create a $300 billion reconstruction fund.
2: The US Defense Secretary Pete Hegseth has told a meeting of his NATO counterparts in Brussels that European members must move fast to take the main responsibility for the defense of a continent. He said the US would be reviewing its NATO commitments.
4: But we're doubling down on our effort to make NATO what it always was supposed to be, a balanced alliance with Europe in the lead for its own defense, NATO 3.0. And to make that a reality, I'm announcing today a six-month review that will examine America's force posture and basing in Europe.
2: EU leaders are meeting in Brussels today and tomorrow for a summit that will focus on the bloc's multi-year budget and a host of international issues. Simon Fritz has more.
5: Austria's Chancellor Christian Stocker is among the leaders in Brussels that will discuss the EU's around 2 trillion euro budget for the years 2028 to 2034. The plan has been heavily debated, with Austria being among a group of countries calling for a significantly smaller budget. The leaders will also discuss with Ukraine's President Volodymyr Zelensky about recently launched EU accession talks and the potential of peace talks with Russia. Other topics include the situation in the Middle East, as well as China's aggressive trade and economic policies and possible EU countermeasures. Simon Fritz, FM4 News.
2: Tomorrow's weather, mostly sunny with only isolated areas of early morning fog. Cloud will build in the mountains and western regions can expect isolated thunderstorms by tomorrow evening. It will be the warmest day of the year so far. Top temperatures will range from 28 to 35.
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0: This is the plan. We get them there and get them wrecked. Then we'll eat a pork pie, and we'll drop a couple of 7s or 50s each. It means we'll miss out Monday, but come out smiling.
1: Smiling, smiling, smiling, smiling, smiling, smiling, smiling, smiling, smiling, smiling, smiling, smiling, smiling, smiling, smiling, smiling, smiling, smiling, smiling, smiling, smiling, smiling, 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
1: Es ist 18 Uhr, das sind die Schlagzeilen. 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
2: Commercial maritime traffic through the Strait of Hormuz is picking up pace after Iran reopened the waterway following the signing of the accord with the US to end their war. 11 Iranian ships bearing oil and essential goods have returned to their country, and after at least 4 French and Saudi fuel tankers passed the other way. More from the BBC's Lise Doucette.
3: It's a win for the world that the Strait of Hormuz, whose closure it had such wide-ranging and very painful repercussions for countries the world over. That's really, really important. President Trump is able to say, and he said it in capital letters, the oil prices are coming down, the stock markets are up. He says if anyone criticizes his deal, it's because they're stupid. But when you look at the 14 points in this deal, it really does look like a big win for Iran.
2: President Zelensky has told a meeting of NATO defense ministers in Brussels that pressure on Russia needs to be increased to force it to end the war against his country. He said Ukraine and Germany had signed an agreement on anti-ballistic capabilities, and he urged other allies to join.
4: We invite all countries to contribute to these common efforts as much as possible. By this winter, we should already see concrete outcomes from our joint work on anti-ballistic defense. This is something we all need, not only Ukraine, and it is a long-term effort. Please support it at every level and in every possible way.
2: The parliamentary inquiry into the death of the former senior justice ministry official Christian Pilnicek has continued today. The Lower Austrian police chief Franz Popp defended the work of his officers in the case and said most evidence had pointed to suicide. As Rosie Waits reports, there's mounting sentiment that the inquiry has not been worthwhile.
5: Last week, public prosecutors in Eisenstadt announced they were ending their investigation, concluding that there had been no foul play in Pilnicek's death by drowning in 2023. The ÖVP parliamentary leader Andreas Hanger has criticised the continuation of the parliamentary inquiry, which he says has been inconclusive. He accused the FPÖ of wasting taxpayers' money. Rosie Waits, FM4 News.
2: Tomorrow's weather mostly sunny with only isolated areas of early morning fog. Cloud will build in the mountains and western regions can expect isolated thunderstorms by tomorrow evening. It'll be the warmest day of the year so far. Top temperatures ranging from 28 to 35.
1: Ooh, danke, Paul.
6: Ooh. Ooh. Oh. Oh. Oh.
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0: 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FM4's Steve Crilly berichtet jetzt über die Reaktionen und über die möglichen Auswirkungen.
2: You signed the MOU?
3: It's signed, yeah.
4: A shout out to reporters outside the Palace of Versailles.
5: Most importantly, they're going to have a verifiable commitment to not building a nuclear weapon.
4: U.S. Vice President J.D. Vance.
6: What steps will we be prepared to take if we believe that Iran is not abiding by these agreements?
4: So says Karen Gibson, who's a U.S. national security expert. Now, this deal also covers Lebanon. So, for people in Lebanon and Hezbollah,
7: in the short term, this agreement means that people can return to the south of Lebanon.
4: Mohammed Haj Ali is at the Carnegie Middle East Center.
7: And in the future, what we will see is a more better off Hezbollah, capable of delivering financial packages to the families impacted by the conflict, you know, bolstering its own popularity amongst its population.
4: Meanwhile, in Israel, it's probably fair to say that this deal has gone down very badly there.
8: Iran gets something it didn't have before the war, namely $24 billion.
4: Professor Jonathan Reinhold is a political scientist at Bar-Ilan University.
8: And America gets something that it did have before the war, which is the opening of the Straits.
4: There's also now a focus on Israel's Prime Minister Benjamin Netanyahu. Now, for decades, Netanyahu built much of his political career around a simple message. Iran is a threat to Israel's existence, and diplomacy alone would never be enough to stop it.
8: It will definitely damage Netanyahu's standing as somebody who is extremely skilled in both negotiations and relations with the Americans and security, because from both perspectives, things are not looking good.
4: This all is a harsh new reality for Israel's prime minister.
8: Mr. Netanyahu doesn't have anywhere else to go. He's very unpopular throughout the world. America is by far Israel's most reliable ally, and he will be constrained by those facts.
4: Israel's elections must be called by October. Netanyahu confirmed this week he will stand, but opinion polls put his right-wing coalition on course to lose. However, in a system that he's dominated for so long, he has proved to be the master survivor.
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1: Es ist 19 Uhr, das sind die Schlagzeilen. Erste Tanker passieren die Straße von Hormuz nach dem US-Iran-Abkommen. Und Auftakt zum EU-Gipfeltreffen in Brüssel. Hier ist Paul Brennan mit den FM4 News.
2: Commercial maritime traffic through the Strait of Hormuz is picking up pace after Iran reopened the waterway following the signing of the accord with the US to end their war. However, the US Vice President J.D. Vance says it will take some time for the strait to operate fully.
3: The thing that we have done here, the original, you know, what we give, what they give, is that we said we're going to lift the blockade, we're going to allow you to sell some of your oil, and they're going to open the Strait of Hormuz. We see that process starting to work already. It's going to take a little time before it picks up fully, but that's where we are today.
2: President Trump has hit out at critics of the peace deal, saying those who accuse him of being soft on Iran were fools who might be jealous. Technical talks on implementing the deal begin tomorrow in Switzerland. European Union leaders are meeting in Brussels tonight and tomorrow for a summit that will focus on the bloc's multi-year budget and Ukraine. Simon Fritz has more.
4: Austria's Chancellor Christian Stocker is among the leaders in Brussels that will discuss the EU's around 2 trillion euro budget for the years 2028 to 2034. The plan has been heavily debated, with Austria being among a group of countries calling for a significantly smaller budget. The leaders will also discuss with Ukraine's President Volodymyr Zelensky about recently launched EU accession talks and the potential of peace talks with Russia. Simon Fritz, FM4 News.
2: US Defense Secretary Pete Hegseth has told a meeting of his NATO counterparts in Brussels that European members must move fast to take the main responsibility for the defense of the continent. He said the US will be reviewing its NATO commitments.
5: We're doubling down on our effort to make NATO what it always was supposed to be, a balanced alliance with Europe in the lead for its own defense. And to make that a reality, I'm announcing today a 6-month review that will examine America's force posture and basing in Europe.
2: Tomorrow's weather, mostly sunny with only isolated areas of early morning fog. Cloud will build in the mountains and western regions can expect isolated thunderstorms by tomorrow evening. It will be the warmest day of the year so far, top temperatures ranging from 28 to 35.
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Your touch is like a solar eclipse.

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Bell tone, that a what the town crier carry. That sound make matter take shape. That straight right now, out of the gate, not shabby. Thought streams like dreams to the stars. On a beach, iron leaves on a palm. It's not a reach, trying to reach for the stars. That's deep like the seams in his palms. Bread and butter's the basics, but life is more. So you see with certainty we planting seeds like corn. In the Iron Maga Nation, lamps on in the mansion. At peace with no tantrums, so we out here standing tall. When live comedy gets hard, what we do is learn to stand up for standard. Stardust shaped up, life is grandstanding. That's why when we step in, we set in the new standards. Stayed in the gift, the moment awaiting. Evident creation in the present we live.

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1: 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I didn't get bullied or nothing. 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It's hard being soft. A lot of my homies were supposedly fucking. I was just jacking off on allthatass.com. My God. 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Probably what?
0: I'm insecure.
1: So long.
0: I'm insecure as fuck.
1: Sure.
0: I'm insecure.

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had to join in. I knew my answer was there. There was Tacky being tacky with his dry mark pen, and he was writing his name way back then. Frank 207, SJK, cover 144, and the UGA. Phase 2, stay high. Graffiti is a thing that's kind of hard to explain. It's not just running around with spray paint in your name. It starts as a game, can't stay the same. Dedication makes you put it in a different frame.

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0: paper out, paper plans. 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Digi-scale, Merchant of Venice. 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
1: La-di-da, miss Adate. 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
3: Hello, hello. Oh my God. Hey guys. It's so good to be here. Thank you, first of all, to AFA for inviting me. Thank you guys all for coming. How we feeling? You feeling good? Excellent. As you heard, my name is Robin. I'm from a lovely place called the United States. That's the first terrible joke of the evening. I'm from the United States, and I'm from a really cool place called Vermont. Make some noise if you've heard of Vermont. The people on the radio have heard of Vermont. You can also sort of peep to yourself if you want. Whatever. I'm from Vermont. What do you guys associate with Vermont? Anyone know anything about Vermont? What's that? Alcohol. Well, I mean, I associate that with Mont. What was that? Ben and Jerry's. Yep, my two uncles. Great. Fantastic. No, generally Bernie Sanders, Ben and Jerry's, those are the two things. Yeah, no, I'm from Vermont. It's a great place. But my name, obviously in the U.S., it's known as a name for any gender, for both women, men and women. But in Austria, it's primarily a man's name, which leads to some pretty funny interactions. I was coming back from the Pride parade. Make some noise if you went to Pride. Yeah. Roll of Pride, nice. I was coming home from Pride early in the morning, and I wanted to make sure I'd paid before I got out of the car. And so I said, "Ich habe eh mit Karte gezahlt." So, like as a question. And the taxi guy turned and looked at me with this like knowing look in his eyes, and he was like, "Yeah, der Robin hat bezahlt." And I was like, all right, this Robin is a pretty stand-up guy. All right. It's nice to be your own sugar daddy. I love that. And actually, to be perfectly honest and clear with you guys, I am my own sugar daddy because I have diabetes. That helps. And as you probably already noticed, I studied German. I know German. I studied German in college because I'm a masochist. And the real reason I studied German was I read a novel once, and in this novel was written by this translator who knew like eight languages, and he said that he'd seen examples of emotions being able to be transmitted in the German language that he hadn't seen in any other language. And I was like, hell yeah, I want to talk about my inner thoughts and all of the complicities that is possible in language. And now that I know German, that was a bit of false advertising, unfortunately. Otherwise I'll catch shit for this. I'm not saying that German doesn't have the words for emotions, but German-speaking people do not talk about their emotions. Okay? You guys have amazing words. You have things like Fernweh. You have Lebensmüdigkeit. You have, what's the other one? Lebensmüdigkeit. There's another one that always really gets me. It's like Weltschmerz. You have all of these like really good words. But what good does that do you when the average answer when you ask an Austrian person how they're doing is, "Passt schon." What good is that doing anybody? "Passt schon, kann mich nicht beschweren." Hello? Okay. I'm not a fan. But I studied German and I knew, okay, I can't lose this language. You know, you either use it or lose it. And so I knew I want to move to a country or move to a place where I could keep practicing my German. And you don't have that many options when you want to do that. You have Germany, you have Switzerland, you have Austria, and you have a few key regions in Central and South America. For those of you who are familiar with World War II history. And that's not that many places. I think it really comes down, the decision comes down to how you want to experience your snow. Either under your skis or up your nose. Those are the two options. So I picked Austria, because you guys have both. Kids, don't do drugs. My drug of choice is, in fact, insulin. The addiction's really bad. I actually can't live without it. Oh my goodness! It's so great to be with you guys here. I'm very excited. And I love living in Vienna. I've lived here for 6 years. I love it here. I love being in Austria. You guys have a healthcare system. The United States doesn't. That's fantastic. I can stay alive. It's great. And I feel like whenever you move to a new country, whenever you have the experience of being in a new culture, you automatically get more empathy. Would you guys agree? Contact with other cultures, with other things that you've never experienced before, gives you more empathy. And there's one particular thing in Vienna that's really just broadened my horizons in a very helpful way. And it's these pedestrian crossing boxes. Do you guys know what I'm talking about? The pedestrian crossing boxes, the things before you cross the street. Were you all on the same page? Yes? Okay, good. Sometimes they're blue, sometimes they're orange, sometimes they're yellow, you know. These pedestrian crossing boxes are the only thing that give me empathy for men who can't find the clit. Because I don't know where to push either, okay? I don't know where to push either. Is it underneath? Is it on the side? Is it on top? Do I need my whole hand? Is a finger enough? Do I need more pressure? Do I need less pressure? Do I need maybe some sort of tool to figure out how it works? I don't know. It's really tough. And the worst part about these boxes is that they don't give you any feedback. Sometimes, you know, you'll hear a noise, and I'm never certain whether the noise means that the light is really going to turn green or whether I just have to stay in the exact same spot that I've been and just keep being patient. It's difficult. I get it. And you guys know where this is going. I think we're on the same page. It's a joke about clits and men not being able to find them. Oh, it's just it's an easy way out. Like, that's, we bash on men all the time. It's very fashionable right now to hate on men. And someone fact checked me the other day on this joke, and she said, Robin, it's actually not all pedestrian crossing boxes can be pushed. It's sometimes, this is just a factoid. This is just a factoid, okay? There, a lot of them are there for blind people, so they know how to cross the street. It's just a bit of trivia about the streets of Vienna. And then I kind of threw my whole argument out the window, and I thought, okay, well, regardless of who you are, if you're standing next to a box and you can't find the button, then maybe the box is intended for someone else. That's... All right. Happy Pride. No. Happy Pride. I go through a phase every June, actually. I try to convince myself that I like matcha. Anyone else? Make some noise if you like matcha in here. All right. Oh my God, we're very excited about the green stuff. I try to convince myself every year that I like matcha, that it's a good thing. People are like, oh, it gives you a great energy kick without making you crash. Oh, it's so good for you, da da da da da. It tastes like grass, okay? You guys, it tastes like grass. In fact, it tastes like you flipped over a lawnmower and scraped out the chopped up grass parts in the corners of the lawnmower, laid it out under the sun, dried it, pulverized it, mixed it with water, and sold it to me for €8. And I don't like it. I don't remember if I had any conclusion to that joke. I think I just wanted to complain about matcha. All right. But yeah, I've been seeing it a lot on Instagram recently, just all of these sort of trendy drinks. Make some noise if you use Instagram too much. It was very tired applause with that. Oh God, yes, we stayed up until 4 in the morning, doom scrolling. I'm on Instagram way too much, and I specifically get this content where it's like self-help videos, where the suggestions where it's like, don't be too hard on yourself. Don't sweat the small things. Focus on personal growth. Yeah, we feeling me? I think that's, it's a common thing. And I watch these videos and I vow to do all of these things. I vow to be kinder to myself. I vow to not sweat the small things. I vow to focus on personal growth. And I still end up at midnight in my bathroom, furiously ripping out all of my nipple hairs. And any woman who tells you that she doesn't pluck her nipple hairs is fucking lying, because we all do it. We all do. You don't have them? Well, you're a freak of nature. That's fantastic. I'm happy for you. I'm a little mad too, but it's fine. Nipple hairs, actually, stay with me for a second. Nipple hairs turn me into a far-right politician. They do. Because I look at them and I think, you know, it's totally normal that you're here. You've been here for a while. You've grown up here even. It's very normal that you're there, but you look a little too dark and a little too coarse to belong where you are right now. So I think the only thing that can be done is we forcibly remove you and we send you back down south of the border where you belong. Or if you're in Vienna, south of the Gürtel or whatever. And now probably I feel like everyone's butthole is like in a little tiny knot being like, what is this white woman talking about? Comparing immigrants to pubic hair. No, that's super weird. I would never want to do that. I think if we were to compare immigrants with a type of hair, it would be with the hairs on a man's head because they're taken for granted until they start leaving. And with that, I will leave you. Thank you guys so much. My name is Robin Brooke. Thank you so much, Aoife.
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1: That's right, y'all know it's Friday, and it's time to get the weekend started, and the weekend starts now with Pamela. This one is Better Than Before.

Then we started off the late night shift with Pamela with Better Than Before. Good evening, good late night. And as you know, late nights are great nights when you tuned in to the one and only Nighthawk. It's your man, DJ JoJo, steering the ship for the late night crew. We got an incredibly deep stack queued up tonight. And remember, if you want to get more sounds in your ear, you got to stay tuned. So stick around. I'm going to have a whole lot of sounds. I'm going to be giving you the likes of 99. I got some Vince Staples, plus Safira Robbins. I'll have the sounds of After, Olivia Rodrigo, plus hidden gems. And right now, got a gem for your ears coming from Lara. This one's Without You.

909 Sig with Arme, preceded by Austra with Lose It. And right now we're going to shift the gears into a much more laid back, atmospheric hip hop scene. This is a little something coming from my man Vince Staples. This one's Blackberry Marmalade.

0: can't let them trouble you. 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
0: I know it befuddle you. 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
1: Don't let it get to
0: just
1: you.
0: Know that they miserable.
1: Miserable.
0: And know that behind every smile,

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1: Austrian homegrown music, courtesy of Safira Robins, and that one was 21st. Before that, Nia Archives with Boys in Blue, and even before that, some Austrian homegrown sounds with Kids Don't Smoke and Tuesday Morning. It's Friday, y'all. It's the weekend, and you know the weekend is a good time to have some fun and get on a wild ride. 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

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Speaking of fun and excitement, I got some Olivia Rodrigo in just a little bit, but right now it's time for After. This one's Promise When You Go.

Olivia Rodrigo with The Cure, and we're getting close to 2 a.m. Keep it locked right here on FM Fia Sleepless, folks. I'm going to be giving you the likes of Jiggets. I got some Corday. I got Aaron. Toro y Moi. I got Ebb. I got the sounds of Power in the Hills. I'm also going to be giving you Drake and Generation, so keep it locked right here on The Late Night. In the meantime and in between time, here's some hidden gems. This one's HMU.